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0: 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Still stuck in traffic? No worries. 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

But he said to me, my grace is sufficient for you, for my power is made perfect in weakness. Therefore, I will boast all the more gladly about my weakness, so that Christ's power may rest on me. Corinthians chapter 12, verse 9.

Well, good morning to you. All it's fam, cool, it's my fam. It's Monday, September 21, 2026. It's a brand new week. And it's time now for your All It's Fam for Mornings on a

0: Power Studios in Dumaguete City, Negrasagatal, Philippines. 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How are you doing? Hope you had a great weekend. Wow. And now we are on another brand new week. Another week to brighten your morning up right here on your All It's 24 mornings. Good morning, Jack.
1: Good morning, Matt.
0: How's your weekend?
1: Well, my weekend is fine, Matt. How about your weekend? Is it good?
0: Yesterday, I had a little bit of, you know, to be honest with you, Jack, yesterday, we went to the Valencia Sunday Market.
1: Yep.
0: Where they have stalls.
2: Wow!
0: And they have food, yes.
2: Wow!
0: Food to purchase, food to buy. I love their crepes. Yes. And one of the restaurants that I love. And some coffee. And that wake me up coffee was so good. Like, I'm feeling like it's so energetic for the day ahead. But yes, it was a good one. My first time visiting the Sunday market. But it's kind of different.

0: Sunday that you don't always do each and every week. Wow. So there you go. And oh, for real, I love the Valencia Sunday Market. I think you guys, if you're going to do Magueta, for especially next month is the Buglasan Festival. If you, if you're going to ask me what are the events this October, it's the Buglasan Festival. You can go there to the Freedom Park at the Capitol, where you can see food stalls, and there's some events coming up for the month of October. So there you go. And in Bacolod, it's the Maskana Festival. Yes. So we got two festivals in one island for next month. So there you go. Anyways, we'll be here all the way till 11 o'clock in the morning. We'll be playing your favorite hits. We'll be also going to give you the latest updates from, not just from the auditorium for Grave Run, but we have a new segment coming up later on. We'll tell you that in just a bit. Here's what's coming up on All Hits 24 Mornings.
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0: And speaking of which, coming up on All Hits 24 Mornings on a Monday, on our Showbiz Update next hour, Ed Sheeran, yep, he's back on stage. Wow. For the Loop Store in Philadelphia the previous weekend for the first time since the back out of his opening act in support of the rapper Macklemore. Wow. But he has some few words to share during his concert return. We'll find out next hour. And of course, as we mentioned earlier, or moments ago, we'll have a new news update on our program called All It's Time for News on the Dot. Wow. With the latest headlines from News Radio Philippines, which you'll hear coming up in a while on our program this Monday morning. And we got two new fresh first tracks coming up on our program. And these two tracks, we did play this one on Saturday's fresh first due to time constraints. But we'll play these on our program coming up. But coming up first, we'll talk gas prices, Jack. Wow. Because on our first things first, seems like you'll be needing some extra bucks for your gas money. That's another painful, yes, I will explain that one, painful gas hike, price gas hike, is expected tomorrow. And the Department of Energy will, well, the Department of Energy has some details on the prices on our first things first, coming up in just a second. So be with us all the way till 11 o'clock on a Monday morning. As we kickstart another brand new week with us on your All Hits 24 Mornings on All Hits 24, Small Radio and Cool FM on a beautiful Monday morning.

0: Anna Cosgrove and Leave It All To Me, the theme song of iCarly from Nickelodeon, to kickstart your brand new week right here on your All 24 Mornings on a Monday morning with, of course, the morning duo, Matt Reinhardt and Jack.
1: Yep.
0: 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I thought Facebook is down worldwide. It's actually not worldwide. It's worldwide, but it's only on the web. Okay, if you're using your laptops or desktops, then there you go, Jack. It's down, okay?
1: Yep.
0: 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So it's not the Facebook app or Instagram app, because I can still access it and I can still get to your requests and your greetings on this one. 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I know some of you are still using that. 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

on the web and the one on the app. So the app is working, so I can access it. I have a phone, so I can see your greetings and your requests there. So please do go send in. You can still send in right now, okay? And you can please like if you want to, okay? Our post is on our Facebook page and on our Instagram page as well, all right? 20 after 9, we'll go first things first in just a second. But in the meantime, good morning to our All It's Fam, Cool Fam, and Smile Fam who are enjoying their breakfast this Monday morning, or they're on their way to their destinations. This is a beautiful Monday morning. Enjoy the music and enjoy our company all the way till 11 o'clock in the morning. 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

0: And of course, this Wings Are Made to Fly. Yes, from the 2012 album DNA, it's your All It's 24 Mornings at 24 after 9 with Matt Whitehead and Jack on All It's 24, Smile Radio and Cool FM.
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0: And on our first things first on a Monday, and it's, well, Jack, it's not a good Monday for motorists, as tomorrow gas prices will hike again. Aww. Yeah, let me say this again. Hike again. As the Department of Energy, yep, revealed through an interview on a cable news channel Saturday, the final prices for tomorrow. For the third week in a row, gas prices will go high again, effective tomorrow. It was first revealed through an interview with DOE Oil Industry Management Bureau Director Rino Abad on One Balita Pilipinas Weekend on 1PH about the new prices that will go in effect. For diesel, it will be up by 8 pesos and 80 cents per liter. Oh my goodness. Aww. 8 pesos, that's really so high already. So meaning diesel will go at least 100 pesos per liter. Aww. For real, I'm not going to be kidding. It's really painful for lots of you who are trying to get their gas fueled up for the following days ahead, especially if you're having a long vacation. Yeah. Aww. It's not good. Gasoline would also be up by 4 pesos and 88 cents per liter, and the kerosene will be up by 6 pesos and 47 cents per liter. The DOE also had also guaranteed that they'll be no double-digit price hike, despite many industry sources forecasted last week regarding to the hikes based on the oil market trading estimates. So don't expect around 10 pesos per liter. No. As usual, geopolitical concerns are the main reasons for the price hikes, especially with concerns at the Strait of Hormuz and threats from the Red Sea. Fuel companies are expected to use roundoffs to adjust prices based on the DOE mandated pricing, depending on their strategies to their stations nationwide. So again, if you are trying to get your vehicles refueled for tomorrow, then it's a not good sign for that one. Yeah. But today you can still fuel with the old prices, but we'll expect lots of you going to gas stations. So expect a little pileup for many gas stations tomorrow because of the gas prices that we'll be expected to get with on that side tomorrow. So there you go. 27 minutes after 9 o'clock in the morning, we'll have the latest news from Newsway in Philippines on All It's 24 News on the dot in a bit. And later, we'll find out what events you missed the previous weekend if you were missed out because you're really busy with other stuff. So stay tuned with that one on your All It's 24 Mornings with Matt Ryan and Jack all the way till 11 o'clock. So stay tuned and stay stuck right here on your All It's 24. Here's the Manu David featuring Tyler and Ronald Rogers. Talk to me. Right here on your All It's 24 Mornings.

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3: 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He writes a song, which is played by musicians and sung by singers.

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1: 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Here's what's happening at this hour. U.S. President Donald Trump bans major news networks from the White House. The sister of actress Kim Chu is arrested for qualified theft. And in sports, boxer Yuri Mashal skips the Asian Games. We begin this news update with some international news. U.S. President Donald Trump has officially banned journalists from CNN, MSNBC, and Politico from the White House, escalating his attacks on the press. In a statement on Truth Social, the president accused the media outlets of reporting fiction and lies and warned that other organizations could face the same restrictions. The following morning, reporters from the affected networks confirmed that they were denied entry to the White House grounds and their access badges had been disabled. Trump maintained during an Oval Office briefing that the ban will go as far as you can, adding he did not want reporters from the free organizations in his office. The move sparked immediate backlash from press freedom advocates. The White House Correspondents Association condemned the ban, stating that the U.S. Constitution protects the press from government interference. Meanwhile, the Reporters Committee for Freedom of the Press called the action a textbook case of viewpoint discrimination that would likely be struck down in court. This is not the first time the Trump administration has moved against the press. In 2025, the administration blocked the Associated Press from certain areas over a dispute regarding the naming of the Gulf of Mexico. Moving on to local news this morning, Lacambini Lacam Chu, the sister of television host and actress Kim Chu, was arrested in Mandaluyong City. Operatives from Quezon City Police District apprehended the 45-year-old in Barangay Wakwak over the weekend. The arrest was executed under a warrant issued by the Quezon City Regional Trial Office, Branch 84. Lacam Chu is facing a qualified theft case involving 124 counts. The court has set her recommended bail at 5.8 million pesos. She's reportedly being held at a custodial facility while waiting a commitment order. The legal battle between the sisters stems from a complaint filed by Kim Chu last December. The actress pursued charges after discovering significant financial discrepancies in a business venture that Lacam was managing. Kim Chu has previously addressed in the Rift in a public statement calling the decision to file charges against her sibling one of the most painful steps she has ever had to take in her life. And in sports, Filipino Olympic boxing medalist Yuri Mashal has officially withdrawn from the 20th Asian Games in Aichi, Nagoya, Japan. The decision came just hours after the 30-year-old fighter secured a stunning third-round knockout victory against Mexican-American Omar Ulises Huerta in a professional middleweight bout in San Diego, California. The Association of Boxing Alliances in the Philippines, or ABAP, confirmed the withdrawal. ABAP President Marcos Manalo explained that the transitioning directly from a professional bout in the U.S. to a high-level amateur competition in Japan, paired with a grueling long-haul fight and a 16-hour time difference, posed a significant risk to Marshall's health. While Marshall initially expressed readiness to fly to Japan after his quick victory, he ultimately agreed with the Federation's assessment. The tight timeline left inadequate time for recovery, which Manalo stressed is vital in a physically demanding sport like boxing. With the withdrawal leaves the Philippine team without a contender in the men's 80-kilogram division, as the designated alternate was not medically cleared following a recent bout. Marshall, who remains undefeated as a professional, is now expected to shift his focus to the Asian Indoor and Martial Arts Games, scheduled for December in Riyadh. It's 9:38 right now on All It's 24. We'll be back with more news for all at 10:30. For the latest updates, visit news.smilemediaph.com. This is All It's 24 on the dot. I'm Matt Reinhardt. 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

back to our All It's 24 mornings at 9:38, and of course with Matt, Ryan, and Jack on All It's 24, Smile Radio and Cool FM. Let's continue with more of your favorite music. And coincidentally, today is the 21st of September, which you remember the song from Earth, Wind, and Fire. The first few words, or the first few verses of that song, September. Yep. You'll hear that in just a second, but yes, it's still September. And you know what day is it? It's Matt and Jack right here on your

and Small Radio from 1978. Oh, I love that track. But even though September 21st is really a dance day for majority of you here in the Philippines, it's actually the, you know it. And that's why in Manila, the city of Manila, classes are suspended because they don't want to have a round two of, you know it, last year. You know already what happened last year? People are really not so good in this one. 43 after 9, this is your All Hits 24 Mornings on your All Hits 24 Cool FM and the Small Radio with the morning duo Matt Reinhardt and Jack.

0: as we mentioned earlier, coming up on our program, we'll have two Fresh First tracks that we did not play on Saturday's edition because of time constraints. But we will play that to you this Monday morning. So stay tuned with that one. By the way, thank you so much, All It's Fam, for sending in your requests, all right? Really good that you have sent in your requests, and I will accommodate that later on our program, all right? So stay tuned for that in just a bit. In the meantime, well, there are some of you who are missing out on some things throughout the previous weekend, especially that maybe you are busy with other stuff, especially yours truly. I cannot check the news if it's like this one. I know, but of course, we want to just recap it for those of you who might be off the loop. Yes, off the loop. The loop. On this one, this Monday morning.
1: In case you miss it.
0: Last weekend. Well, some events that you've missed out this weekend, if you are just getting off the sides. Two events at the SM Seaside Arena in Cebu last weekend. Wow! Friday, Hillsong Worship performed there. And yesterday, our very own Yang Constantino also performed at the arena as part of her Biyahe Bente concert. If you remember that Biyahe Bente concert, I don't want to call it that Manila stop there for some reasons. Like, what's the reason for the Manila stop? There's like... Anyways, but yesterday during the concert at the SM Seaside Arena, JR Siabok from Cebu, of course, performed with Yang Constantino for this reason. So, for those of you who are have been witnessing the concert last Sunday or yesterday, it was really sold out. So, congratulations! Congratulations. For that one, all right? Also, in Manila, Stacy performed last night at the Samsung Hall at the SM Aura at the BGC as part of the Stay Closer Tour. The tour was, or the stop was initially at the UP Theater, but moved into to a new venue due to some demand reasons. I hope that those, hope those Swifts out there, fellow Swifts. Yep, not the SWISS. No, SWITH is the one. Had seen the performance yesterday of CC. Was a very good one. So congratulations to CC. And also in Manila last weekend, Theater Karma performed at the Met Theater, Metropolitan Theater, Saturday. And for those of you who are fans of Thai GL drama series fans, yep, Lokmi and Sony Ever After were also in Manila for their second fan meeting Saturday at the SM Hall at the SM Aura. So yeah, for those of you who are Thai GL fans, there you go. So there are some events that you have missed through the weekend, for those of you who have been missing out on some events. Only a few events this weekend, not kind of a big one. Yesterday in our very own, we got the Milo National Marathon. Yep, the 40K. Some of those were closed in my own. So there. But congratulations to all the runners who participated in the Dumaguete leg of the National Milo Marathon. So there you go. 13 till 10 on your All It's Time for Mornings. Let's continue with more of your favorite hits right now. Here's something from the Sweet Carolina Seer, Neil Young. This one is called Four Strong Winds. Love this run. From 19... I'll have to double check the year in just a bit. From 1960... I forget. 1963, no.

all your internet hits for all Neil Young and Four Strong Winds from the album Comes the Time, originally sang by, of course, Ian and Sylvia in 1963, when we are playing is the version of Neil Young, and this is one of his most successful songs of Neil Young that was part also for his concert tour back in the, well, after the song was initially released. So it's a very good feeling, besides the sweet carol line, that this song is one of Neil Young's favorites. All right. Anyways, 8 before 10 o'clock in the morning on your All It's 24 Mornings with, of course, Matt Reinhardt and Jack, all the way till 11 on All It's 24 Smile and Cool FM. Well, tonight is supposed to be the night where News Radio Tonight from News Radio Philippines would, of course, would begin airing on its new time slot at 10 o'clock in the evening. But sadly, Joe, All Hits fam, Cool and Smile fam, there are some technical issues that they have to fix with on this Monday. So the newscast is postponed for tonight and for Friday. So let me read a statement from News Radio Philippines regarding to the postponement of the newscast. To our valued listeners and viewers, please be advised that please be advised of temporary changes to our broadcast schedule. Our team is currently addressing urgent technical concerns to ensure we continue delivering the high quality broadcast you expect from us. As a result, the following adjustments will be made. News Radio Tonight will be temporarily off the air and is scheduled to resume regular broadcast on September 28. The upcoming broadcast of State of Affairs with Paolo Barcelon, this is actually the premiere date by this Friday, if that would continue, and Red's Toolkit, for those of you on Smile and Cool, will be delayed, but both programs will now be slated to air on October 2. The Fellow Gamer podcast will be placed on replay mode for the duration of this week. We understand the importance of keeping you informed, especially when it matters most. During this brief pause in our live programming, News Radio Philippines will remains fully operational online. 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We apologize for any inconvenience this may cause and appreciate your patience and continued support as our technical teams work to resolve this issue. So if you're expecting News Radio Tonight later at 10 on either All It's 24, Cool FM, or Smile Radio, please bear with us. We have some technical adjustments to fix with, and the News Radio team, by the way, it's not us. The News Radio team are doing some technical adjustments and fixes on this issue, and we'll expect the return of that one on the same time slot, the 10 on September 28 as the earliest. So there you go. Luckily, of course, we have a newscast on this program, which you just heard earlier here, and we'll be airing it again around 10:30, called All It's 24 News on the Dot, which of course is from News Radio Philippines. So if you missed the newscast earlier, for those of you who are just tuning in right now, we'll bring it to you again coming up later on this program. So there you go. 5 before 10 o'clock in the morning, we'll have one more hour of your All It's 24 Mornings coming up shortly. And also, we have the latest from the grapevine, including Ed Sheeran's return from the return to the live stage after dropping his opening acts. Or after his opening acts were dropped. Sorry for that. In support of Macklemore, whom we've talked with last week when he dropped due to some messages of support from one country. We'll talk about that one coming up in a bit. And your request coming up on your All It's 24 Mornings. So send in right now if you're watching on Smile Channel or Cool TV on Twitch. It's there. The request lines and the green lines. If you are listening on the radio, it's 0962-583-9084. Or on social media is at All Hits 24 AllHitz 2.0. Gotta play this request from Paolo Barcelon, because he requested this one last Friday, and we're gonna play it right now on our program. It's from the Click 5. I love this one. It's called the Jenny. Not Jenny from Blackpink. We're talking about the girl's name. On your All Hits 24 Mornings on All Hits 24, Cool Radio and Cool FM and Smile Radio.

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Fresh and first on your All It's 24, that's SB19 with their own modern take of the Fast & Sam classic, Mga Kababayan, as part of their, not part of their, but as part of the upcoming DreamWorks film, not Disney film, sorry for that, DreamWorks film called The Forgotten Island, wow! Starring Leisa Soberano and H.E.R., which will be out here in cinemas on Wednesday. So if you are really, really, really ready to see some Filipino costume and some stuff there and some film voices, and this movie is for you. It will be out on Wednesday, that film. 10 after 10, I'm making 11 after 10. Welcome and welcome to the final stretch of your All It's 24 mornings on a Monday. How is your Monday morning so far? Hope that you're enjoying your day ahead with you. It is the main man of your internet hits for all, Matt Whiteheart, alongside Jack on All It's 24, Smile Radio, and on Cool FM.

It's a requested track. No, sorry. There's no. Actually, it's not a requested track, but this is one of the two Fresh First tracks that we did not play last Saturday because of time reasons. But of course, we want to get into that one as well. The one that was requested before we played the Fresh First hit from SB19 is, of course, Made My Night by Le Sserafim, which is a requested track by John Leo Navarro. Hello, John Leo Navarro. Happy Monday morning to you. And hope you enjoyed your request and that may have a wonderful Monday morning with you. So it seems like, as we mentioned earlier in the first hour of our show, the Facebook sites have been down, but it's only for desktop because, or for web, because if you're using the mobile app, it's still fine. So now the web edition is okay already, and you can now access back Facebook or Instagram or maybe a Messenger already, since earlier it was not available due to some reasons. So we also experienced that one, so it's a worldwide issue, but if you're using the mobile app, you're fine and you will not experience any issues on the mobile app. So there you go. I thought it was also on the mobile app, because if it was, then I would tell our listeners to not request on our Facebook or Instagram page. but after we learned that it was on the web only, those of you using laptop, desktop, like that. So very good. Okay, all right. Our playlist is already full for this morning. So I'm sorry, All It's Fam, Cool and Smile Fam, if you are attempting to request some songs this morning, I cannot accommodate that for today. But if you had requested earlier your favorite track, then we will play that for you coming up in just a bit. So stay tuned with that one. But if you can still greet your friends, your family, whatever, then we're welcome for that one. 0962-583-9084 is our All Hits text line number if you want to request your favorite tracks. 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We are live also, besides the simulcasting on the radio side. 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Worldwide, of course, but it's not worldwide because some of the streams are only available in the Philippines. So there you go. And if you're listening on All It's 24, we are available, we're streamed worldwide as it is. Okay? All right. So in a moment, we'll be checking out

Philadelphia, as part of the Loop Store, after having a very disastrous week on this one. And he has some words to say why he wanted it in a bit. So stay tuned on our Showbiz update and our Showbiz headline. So, hey, I'm still accustomed to the Showbiz update because that's the more common term and not Showbiz headlines, but we're now under the Showbiz headlines banner. So, we have to correct that. And again, we're still on a learning curve a bit since it's our second week simulcasting this program on official, anyway, second official week simulcasting on Cool and Smile. So, there you go. And, you know, to be honest with you, Jack, we're almost in the end of September. Yeah. Wow. After this week, next week is going to be the final few days of September. Then on Thursday next week, it's going to be October 1. Wow. And speaking of which, it's going to be our third anniversary month of our station. So expect some big things for all that's waiting for us. We turn 3 years old by next week. So stay tuned with that one. In the meantime, let's play this track from 2015. And this is kind of a track that I've heard before. But it was never been identified until John Paul Citton requested this track. So, John Paul, thank you for requesting it. And I find out that this track is really a nice banger. From 2015, it's Kiara and Gold on your All It's 24 mornings till 11 on All It's 24, Smile Radio and Cool FM.

0: have a hit back from 2015. That's Kiara and her debut single called Gold. On your All It's Sunny for Mornings at 19 after 10. By the way, that's a requested track by John Paul Satan. Thank you for requesting and hope you have a great Monday morning with you. And that song is a lead single of her debut EP called Loki Savage that was released in 2016. 20 after 10 now. Let's check the latest on the grapevine this Monday morning.
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0: Headlines. All right, All Hits Cool and Smile Fam, let's check the latest from the grapevine this Monday morning. And of course, let's talk about Ed Sheeran, because he's now back on stage for his first Loops Tour Sure. Sorry. I look like I'm eating. What? I'm not eating the words. It looks like it's like jumbled. It's a first Loops Tour show days after Macklemore and the remaining opening acts backed off from opening for the Shape of You singer in Philadelphia in front of a sold-out crowd. His return to the concert stage had no openers, meaning opening acts, but brought some musicians during the concert to accompany him during this one. And if you recall, or if you remember, if you have watched on social media, he removed one of the stage in front because he doesn't like the reaction if he did go to another stage, because he's really having a, what's his term, Jack? Fear of his life after that situation. He said on stage on his return that he wants his music and shows to be all about unity and humanity, not politics, based on reports from the Associated Press. He also said that the war between the two countries where Macklemore has stated that led him being dropped as the opener of the tour, catastrophic and unjustifiable. Despite his return, there were small demonstrations from one country outside the stadium where he performed. It was mentioned recently that Sheeran was not responsible for dropping Macklemore, but the organizers were the ones who backed off Macklemore due to his comments. He and Robert Kraft later donated $1 million each after Macklemore donated $1 million on social media to humanitarian efforts, which he asked both to do the same just days after the Trip Shop rapper made a statement regarding him being dropped from being the opening act. Days after Macklemore explained his statement, other opening acts were later being dropped, were voluntarily being dropped in support of Macklemore. So, there you go. Let's see how will Ed Sheeran get into this one for the remainder of the Loops Tour without any opening acts to support him after that very big move from Macklemore to drop out because of this one and to support Macklemore. Kind of a such a, you know, I'm not going to comment on this one, but it's kind of such of a moving week regarding to last week, by the way, regarding to the situation. And it spread widespread media attention because of an unusual way to drop off for some comments regarding to that. So we'll see. Wait, in the next few weeks about Ed Sheeran. What will be the situation? Will he continue his concerts despite the sold-out crowd? Or will this change a bit? So we'll find out once it's coming. Okay? Alright, 23 after 10 in the morning. When we come back, we'll have another round of All It's 24 News on the Dot. And we'll slow things down when we come back. Flash your greetings coming up in just a bit. But first, here is another Fast First track coming up. On your way.
1: Fresh and hot.
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0: And it seems like tomorrow is September 22nd, which is for some fans of M2M, it is the not the gay side, the Norwegian duo. It's M2M Day because of the song The Day You Went Away, which had one lyric. I remember date and time, September 22nd. 25 after 9, which is really odd because it's the day tomorrow. Wow. Feel excited about that one. But here it is, a brand new single from Mara Larsson, one of the half of M2M, and she has a new single from the movie Back to Tottori, which is a Norwegian film and the sequel to the original 2020 film Sisters, the Summer That We Found Our Superpowers, or in Norwegian, Tottori Sommeren Vi Var Alene, which is, of course, that. It's called At the End of... let me check the title again. At the End of Every Story on All It's 24 Mornings on All It's 24, Smile Radio and Cool FM.

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0: With Matt Reinhardt and Jack. The rainy season is here again. Here are some tips to protect yourself and your family this rainy season. Rain can come anytime, especially when clouds are darker. Bring your umbrella and your raincoats to prepare yourselves for any anticipated rainfall. 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Put it to fan mode or turn the temperature higher. Floods are potential during rainy conditions. Avoid areas with knee-level floods to avoid getting leptospirosis, as it is a serious medical concern. And most of all, take your vitamins to protect your immune system and have proper rest and exercise. The rain can come and go, but preparedness is vital for you anytime for the rainy season. 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
2: I have a disability that prevents me from speaking, so I use the text-to-speech software. Please do not be like me. My family's bank account that was supposed to be used for my medical finances got wiped. That's all because of one message that now I learned, pretending to be a charity that can help me with our medical finances. But after clicking the link and entering the information, 5 hours later, the bank account for that got all the funds wiped. And now we are so worried, now my family can't buy the prescription drugs that I need to maintain my health. So please, try to not to be a fool on looking proper at the message like what my family did. I don't like to blame them, but lesson learned anyways.
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0: 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This is All It's 24 News on the Dot, powered by News Radio Philippines. Here's what's happening at this hour. Manila braces for massive protest on the 54th anniversary of martial law. A 14-year-old student is hailed as a hero in the South Cotabato school shooting. And in sports, Abby Marano embraced her Cobra Girliera with F2 Logistics. First at this hour, Malacañang Complex is under lockdown today as the capital braces for massive protests commemorating the 54th anniversary of the Declaration of Martial Law. Access to roads and gates leading to the palace has been restricted as part of the heightened security measures. More than 17,000 police officers have been deployed nationwide, with 8,500 stationed in the National Capital Region to secure demonstrations led by various groups calling out government corruption and perennial flooding. In anticipation of the rallies, Manila Mayor Isko Moreno has suspended in-person classes at all private schools in the city, shifting in to alternative delivery roads. Or alternative delivery modes. Meanwhile, simultaneous protests are also being held in the provinces, including Baguio City, Laguna, Cavite, Bacolod, Iloilo, Tacloban, and Davao City. Malacañang has urged organizers to keep the demonstrations peaceful. Moving to South Cotabato this Monday morning, a 14-year-old student is being hailed as a living hero for saving at least 30 of his classmates during the recent deadly shooting at Bangan National High School. The Department of Social Welfare and Development revealed that grade 9 student Brian Pamunang bravely prevented the assailant from entering their classroom. Pamunang reportedly kicked the shooter and quickly locked the classroom door with a chair. Though he managed to secure the room, the shooter continued firing through a glass window, hitting Pamunang in the arm. His classmates were able to break a rear window to escape to safety. South Cotabato Governor Reynaldo Tamayo Jr. praised the young boy for risking his life, adding that the provincial government plans to officially honor Pamunang for his heroism. And in sports, after a decorated 22-year valuable career, former national team captain Abby Marano is officially embracing her corporate girly era. Marano, who recently announced her retirement following the 2026 PVL Invitational Conference, is transitioning to a corporate role at F2 Logistics. This marks a return to the company where she spent 7 years of her professional career, winning 5 league titles in the cargo movers. The multi-awarded middle blogger admitted that the shift is a big adjustment after a lifetime revolving around training and competition. She's now learning how different business departments operate within the logistics firm. Despite stepping away from the pros, Marano assures fans that her love for the sport remains, saying she still plans to participate in pickup games and volleyball events for a cause. For the latest updates, visit news.smilemediaph.com. It's 10:35 right now. This is All It's 24 News on the Dot. I'm Matt Reinhardt. The headlines are brought to you by News Radio Philippines. Fresh news, forward thinking. All It's 24 is a proud founding member or founding partner of the Smile Media Group.

to All Strength for Mornings at 10:36. Let's play this track right now by Alicia Keys and Drake from 2009. And this is a remixed version, by the way. It's a requested track also by Christopher Gama Van Garda. I'm ready on your All 24 Mornings.

0: All right, ladies and gentlemen, that is Alicia. What is she doing? What is she doing with... It's greeting time. Thank you, Alicia. Get out of my room right now, bro. Get out of my room. It's not time. Let's get out of my room. It's not the time for dancing. Anyways, 10:49. That is a "Said I Love You" by Lord. By, of course, Michael Bolton. And speaking of that track, it's a requested track. So, thank you so much. Of course, to Joseph Conrad Buraklak for requesting that track. And he wants to say hello also to Melinda Reyes and Luis Reyes from Santo Niño High School. Thank you so much for greeting. And may you have a wonderful new week ahead of you. All right, thank you for tuning in. Anyways, time now to say hello to our All It Smile and Cool fam right now on this beautiful Monday morning. You know, to be honest with you, while we were playing "Because of You" by Kelly Clarkson, it was really raining hard.
1: Wow!
0: Yeah, it's really raining hard. It's like you're in a crying session already. And then the rain stopped at the end of "Said I Love You" by Elira. Great timing.
2: Oh, yeah.
0: Anyways, that's because of localized thunderstorms. By the way, that earlier track that we played, "Because of You" by Kelly Clarkson, that's requested by Joya de Assis. Because she requested it yesterday on Viber after she initially requested for "The Cure" by Olivia Rodrigo, but she changed her request yesterday. So anyways, hi to you, Joya. Thank you so much for tuning in, and happy Monday morning to you, all right? Who else we gonna say hello with? Hi to Mark Everett PS. Happy Monday morning to you. He's tuning in right now on the cool TV side, but anyways, thank you so much for tuning in, and have a great Monday morning to you. Hi also to Gabriel Ansaldo. Yes, thank you so much for tuning in, and happy Monday morning to you. Tom Talago, thank you so much for tuning in. He requested "My Favorite Part" by the late Mac Miller and Ariana Grande. I'll play that tomorrow, okay? Because that's one of the songs that at the time Ariana and Mac Miller loved to sing with. But sadly, though, if you remember, Mac Miller passed away, because you know it already. Thank you so much for tuning in, and happy Monday morning to you, all right? Chris McGamey Van Garda, thank you so much for tuning in, and thank you so much for requesting Alicia Keys and Trick with the remix version of this song called Unthinkable, I'm Ready. Actually, there's a version without Drake, which I may play that one on the program one of these days, that without the Drake version. But anyways, thank you so much for tuning in, and happy Monday morning to you. Who else are we going to say hello with on this Monday morning? Hi to Terabit, thank you so much for tuning in. John Lee Navarro, thank you so much. Laro Tayo Gaming, thank you so much for tuning in, and happy Monday morning to you. And hi also to Tora Zeragaki on the Smile Twitch. Thank you. And tuning in, and happy Monday morning to you, and thank you so much for tuning in to All It's 24 Mornings. Who else we can say hello with? John Kendrick Limas, thank you so much for tuning in, and happy Monday morning to you. Hello also to Berdigo and Dusil. He wanted to request a track from, let me look at the request here. Before we look for that, hi to Nina Palava, and happy Monday morning to you. I will play your requests tomorrow, because seems like I cannot have enough time to get with that. Here I'll wait here. "Battle" by Ariana, "Bass Prostrates" by Miley. I think "Bass Prostrates," I'll play that tomorrow, by Miley Cyrus. Okay, thank you, and happy Monday morning to you, Nina Palava. I'll play your request by tomorrow. Okay, hi also to John Paul Diso Bautista, thank you so much for tuning in. This one, "My Friends Over You" by Newfound Glory. Okay. The reason why he wanted to request it is because if you don't know by now, if you're a fan of Newfound Glory, the guitarist of that band had passed away.
1: Aww.
0: Yes, I'm not kidding about this one. I'm not going to lie about this one. Chad Gilbert just passed away earlier at the age of 45 years old. And he's a founding member of the punk rock band Newfound Glory, where he also sang backing vocals besides that one. So lots of good news for rock fans out there, especially to punk rock fans. So really sad to hear that situation. Anyways, I'll play that request tomorrow, okay? Because our request lines are full today. So our playlist is full today. So anyways, thank you so much. The one that Tora requested is the song Nona and Rollerblade. Okay, I'll play that tomorrow, okay? Thank you so much for tuning in. Okay, give me 1 second. Before we say goodbye, we got some flash report coming in from our news radio newsroom. And just let me just read it right now, because Senator Lorna Garda is saying that she will extend her medical leave from September 21 to October 9, according to Senate Secretary Renato Bandong. Okay, let me repeat again. Senator Lorna Garda is extending her medical leave from September 21 to October 9. So that's according to Senate Secretary Renato Bantong. So that is the breaking story that we are just getting in from our from the News Radio Newsroom. If you want to know more about this developing story, please follow them on social media at News Radio Philippines, or visit their website, as we mentioned as well. All right. Anyways, do we have any more greetings that we can get, Jack? Do we have any more greetings that we get? That's all it. That's all it?
2: Yep.
0: Okay. Oh yeah, Jason Lenegas, thank you so much, and happy Monday morning to you. And hello also to Preapple Tomato. Thank you so much for tuning in. And hello also to Mark LaChica. Happy Monday morning to you. And shout out also to Gabby from Gabby's Bistro. I met him yesterday in the Sunday market, and and he says thank you he says that I'm a very good DJ. Oh my goodness, thank you so much. More power to your business, Gabby's Bistro. Okay, all right. And shout out to the employees at the Cebu Sagrada Cross and Health Services Incorporated. Also, have a great Monday morning to you. All right, anyways, I cannot have enough more time to say hello to the rest of you, but thank you so much for saying your greetings and sending your greetings and your requests. And thank you so much to all of you. All it's cool and smile time. For tuning in, and have a great Monday morning with you, Jack.
2: Yep.
0: Thank you so much for joining me on this beautiful Monday morning.
2: Yes.
0: And I'll see you again tomorrow. All right.
2: All right, Matt.
0: All right. That's it for your odd story for mornings on this beautiful Monday morning. Thank you so much to all of you for tuning in, and to our silent listeners out there listening on All It's Story for Cool FM and Small Radio. Thank you, and have a great Monday morning with you. Coming up next on your All It's Story for, of course, it's we'll have more of your favorite hits for coming up. And for those of you on the Cool FM and Smile Radio, they have a new music block coming up just for you, because if you don't know, there are some programming changes for Cool FM and Smile Radio. So it's going to be a music block per day. 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Anyways, have a great Monday morning with you. 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And don't forget to follow me on social at Matt Weinhardt OFC, MATTREINHARTOFC. Gotta go now. I'm Matt Weinhardt saying Bujaki Bomjia. Enjoy the rest of your new week with you, and may you have a brand new week more better than the previous week as well. Have a great Monday morning with you. See you again tomorrow. Ciao, ciao. Just me, because Merci beaucoup. Yes, good day. See you again tomorrow. Ciao, ciao. Bye-bye. All Hits 20.

0: They marched out this
1: time. 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Y'all don't want uniform. It's time to go. Let's go. Faster than that. Faster than that. Let's go. Let's go. Come on, Sergeant. Let's go.
2: Cut it on me. 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

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Them telephone boxes, you know, love to take pictures and shit. Love you for English brekkie and all of that. Nah, bro. Let me tell you something. That's just what they show you, innit?

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Two first names, huh? The fuck is up with that? You know what DNA stands for? Dead Nigger Association.

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1: Another dead nigga association.
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2: This is why I say that hip-hop has done more damage

What's up? It's JT, the City Cinderella, and I'm back again with another one. I'm going 3 for 3. It's Wade County House. Okay.

0: Yeah, know what it is. Finally got out the hood. Got a little van for the kids. Putting in that OT, that overtime. My neighbor Mike across the road. What up, Mike? Mike, you got to wave to the camera, Mike. There you go. That's Big Mike right there. Yeah, y'all see me out here for real. You see my wife right there, pregnant with that beautiful baby, that beautiful face, all that ass.
1: You know it.

0: supposed to do?
1: For real?
0: What am I supposed to do with my watches, bro?
1: I don't know.
0: Call someone.
1: Call her?
0: Call someone. Okay. Baby. My watches is broke.
2: Where's she at?
1: I'm not trying to. She's right here. She's right here. Come on.
0: Put the camera down.
3: Man, we ain't got time to be
2: fine. Are you fucking dumb?
1: I'm.
2: Can you stop?
1: I'm trying to capture the moment.
2: To go.

0: you know, Excuseville. Sorry about it. Look, I stay right there, bro, and I was just seeing if I could come in with you, bro. I see what you got. You cannot handle all this by yourself, big bro. Please.
1: Fam, listen, this motion party.
2: Don't tell me Big Zion cuffing the action. Don't tell me Big Zion here cuffing the action.
3: Ain't no cuffing.
2: Nah,
3: I'm just telling you.
0: Look, I swear on everything. I swear on everything I love. I'm having big motion. A lot of people know me, bro. I swear. And I got 100. I got 4 Dub 210. I will give it to you cash right now, bro. Please just let me come in.
3: Hey, bro. Let Brian here, man.
0: Let me in. Appreciate that, bro. We're here for a lot of things. Shit. Yeah, you got it. Come on.

0: another one.
1: Said I'm never like you know it's but you pack it with the motormatics. We gon' send them to heaven. Wait. Hey.
0: Woo! Oh, you feelin' sturdy, huh?
1: You feelin'

0: there, though. That shit was crazy.
1: Let's go. I'm sorry.
0: Bro, let me show you this shit.
2: Euphoria. Them superpowers get neutralized. I can only watch in silence. The famous actor we once knew is looking paranoid and now spiraling. You're moving just like a degenerate. Every antic is feeling distasteful. I calculate you're not as calculated. I can even predict your angle. Fabricate stories on the family front, cause you heard Mr. Morale. A pathetic master manipulator. How

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This is a normal day out here. This is nothing new. This is a normal day. How it is right here, it's like this on the Monday. Your baddest day is like this out here in paradise on the Monday. DJ, what we do, and I promise you, it's no other hood in Atlanta that's gonna get lit like this. We just went viral today. We just went viral today. Y'all finna see this shit. Y'all gonna love this shit, cause we got the best people working on this shit. Fuck who on the camera. You should see who behind the camera. These niggas working for real. These niggas.

0: Are you paying any attention? ¿Qué significa cómo puedes realizar tus sueños? 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

0: 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Yeah.
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2: Now you feel?
1: Yeah.
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2: Okay.

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1: Smoke him.
0: Next time you see your twin, gonna be on the news.
1: 21.
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1: Good evening, everyone. I am Ron Delirious here with the Culture Ride. 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

0: recommended to stay home.
1: Why didn't you mention there's no toilet paper here?
2: What the hell's going on?
1: I was in there for 30 minutes. What? No. The one thing. A toilet? Ryan. Yes. A sink? No. Ryan. Toilet paper. Good evening.

0: That's it for us tonight at CCB News. Join us next. How long have you guys been sitting there?
1: For a while.
2: Yeah, pretty long.
0: Yeah. Right. Any chance that you're, you know, looking for an older, less agile member? Maybe?
1: No.
3: No.
0: Great.

0: ang inyong nag-iisang gapo for a lightly dose of cooking, gaming, editing, and many more.
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2: All right, now we get to the actual teasers and ads, man. 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

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And now after that, I think nila yung impression regarding sa yung culprit nga, which is Jobico. 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Now after that mga gagawin kasi parang papuntang ano to eh, combat modes. So next week mag-gaming ulit tayo, the continuation series na yun with Zelda Zone Zero yung secret history. So pangat segment alright. Now we are done with the story, you know? Oy, time check mga Gabo, it's now 8. So

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0: Okay,
1: in
0: go.
1: In the meantime, okay, while Smile and Smile is having some
0: technical difficulties.
1: Yes. Let's have some little Discord chat.
2: Oo nga eh. Yeah. Okay. Baka nga... Pagkatapos nga ng...
1: Are we on Sun? Are we on Smile Online now, guys?
2: Naka-out.
3: Sun?
2: I'm not sure for... I'm not sure for on.
1: Full FM side.
3: Kind of.
1: Okay, there you go. We're back. We're back, guys. And we're Discord camera.
0: Eh, laksan na rin yun ang bed. Laksan ng bed.
1: Oh. There you go. We're back.
2: Yun, no?
0: One, two, three.
1: Hello, guys.
2: Bakit half view? Bakit naka-flip yung radio, boss?
0: Oh, my God.
2: Naka-flip yung radio, boss. Bakit naman ganon?
1: Oh, look at that. There you go. Finally. TOC
2: sa pag-assist. Hoy! Grabe ang bongga nung good evening. So,
0: Oh no!
2: Don't play that. Please, don't play that.
0: No. Who pressed it? Sino yun?
2: Uy, nakakahiya kay DJ Matt. Ang kakalat nyo. Ang ganda ng background. 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
0: No.
2: Grabe. Sino nagpatugtog noon?
0: Who pressed it?
3: Sino yun?
1: I don't know.
4: Sino yun? Lakayo!
1: Jack, did you touch that side or what?
5: I don't know.
2: Oh. Si Jack! Hala, nagising si Jack. Grabe kayo. Kayo lang palang makakapagpagising kay Jack sa gabi, ha? Grabe, ha?
1: No, he's really busy na yun. Sorry for that. Jack is like, I don't know what Jack
2: natutulog
1: is
2: doing. Natutulog si Jack na nagising sa, nagising sa kalokohan, di ba? Si Jack talaga may sala. Oh.
1: No, he doesn't. Jack is really honest, di ba? He's always honest every day. The only mistake that he made sa program is yung...
2: Oh, request your song on All Hits 24 Mornings via text by me. Gio, ikaw na nga sumalo dito. 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Balik sa'yo, Geometric.
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0: We're so back. 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
1: Hoy. Well, it's a long ride.
2: Kaya pa with Dipit. Okay. Yeah, it's a rare, very, very long time. Yeah.
1: Yes.
0: Tanga, exactly.
1: It's a CR code for a while joke. I'm not in the CR, okay? I'm just joking. I'm just doing some stuff muna. Okay, so in the meantime, while we wait for because it's gonna be a good conversation, okay, we're gonna be talking about anong alamat ng burning wire. I know na sinabi ni LTG a few moments ago before we take a short break na nabalik ang computer nila, diba?
2: Yes, I am, actually.
1: It's the first time I'm seeing it, ba? But well, let's wait for Paolo B to get out of the comfort zone muna. It will take time and wait. By the way, sa mga ka-cool and ka-smile, have you taken your MSA Gatas na yon? If you haven't taken MSA Gatas, walang love life for the next 10 million years.
2: Wait lang,
1: DJ Matawin. 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
3: Wala na, guys. Pinako ulit, guys.
4: Nako? Kamusta, pe? Kamusta?
2: Aray.
1: Anyway, so...
3: Naanawaan ko na, guys.
1: Let's talk with the other guys muna. Let's talk with John Lane Navarro, ha? Let me have a little kumustahan lang. Is he on
5: AJ Manila NCR.
4: Yo, what's up?
1: Hi, John Leo, kumusta? How was your night po?
4: All goods. Medyo maingay lang yung TV dahil nanonood sila dito ng unfiltered version ng GGV, so...
1: Oh. Uy! Okay. So, well... Congrats, ha. I played your request kanina sa program, yung La Sera.
4: Thank you.
2: Wow.
1: Oh, yes.
4: Ang ganda nun.
1: It's a good song. It's a good song.
4: Really good song. Nakaka-energize. Yeah,
1: I like that song. It's really, anong kanta yan? Let me look for that sa akin.
4: Yung Made My Night. Tawa ka,
1: Made My Night. Bagong song yan. Made My Night. Yeah, to be honest, which is my first time speaking Tagalog sa Smile Network. There you go. Hi, Bobo B.
4: Ay, we're back.
1: Welcome back.
6: Sinulat ko lang yung ano. Pero ko lang yung para sa All Hits 24 News on the Dot tomorrow. The 9:30 a.m. bulletin. I usually write it kasi the night before. Para ready na. And if alimbawa may breaking story around PH24, we can just essentially like update it. So at least you have one bulletin ready and then we can just co-produce the second one. So yes.
1: By the ways, mga kasmal ka cool, we got somebody texting me na, it's private. But anyways, it's for that. Because kanina, we've been talking about the red juice kanina
6: on the
1: program. So somebody sent me some confidential information about getting it. So we'll just talk it privately in a private matter. I don't want to explicitly open it publicly about what we're mentioning about. You know already, maraming mga tao will be eavesdropping na, uy, si Matt, bakit nag-eavesdrop ng private confidential information, ha?
6: Wow!
1: Ay, nako.
6: Uy, may mga request na, oh. May mga nagre-request na.
1: Speaking of Cat's Eye pala, there's an update about Cat's Eye pala. Yung kay, there's an update recently, yung sa tour, because they're in Europe ngayon.
6: Tour. Wow.
1: They said na si Sofia, yung isang member, you may remember si Sofia, are very old.
4: Yeah.
1: She took a break, di ba? Mental health break. Now, they said that she will still not perform yet for the next few days during the tour. So yan. So, I hope Sofia will be okay. And hope to return to performing. I think she had a great time enjoying her off time with her family, especially now that she's reconnected.
6: And her rumored boyfriend, di umano boyfriend niya si Leon Barreto.
1: Oh, yeah.
6: May mga rumored boyfriend yan. I want to emphasize on the term.
1: Sa Disneyland. You may remember the Disneyland.
6: Oh,
1: guys,
6: yun.
1: Can you show the picture muna yung sa TOC, yung sa Disneyland? Can you find that on the internet? I remember mayroon picture yan. Can you search for that?
4: Para pa-display natin sa screen.
1: Because I remember, I'll tell you a story. This is from a Facebook group about Disney World. I forget the name. Pero may isang tao na post ng picture yung sa isang ride na may mga ordinary people, and then si Sophia at ang rumored boyfriend nila. So ganyan. So yeah, that's the story. It was spread out through the media, and even lots of Cat's Eye fans noticed na sinong itong boyfriend ito ni Sophia or some random
2: di
1: guy
2: umano
1: next to her. Lord. So that's the story of that. Okay. While we wait for the picture about that Sophia one, I hope we can display that while we talk about this one. Let's talk about yung alamat ng burning wire. Yun,
2: okay. Ayan na.
1: Kaya it's really important to talk about what is this burning wire. Kaya a few days ago, mga ka-smile at ka-cool. Well, something unexpected happened after News Radio Tonight. Okay. So sa Discord chat, they were seen.
6: Ayan, I sent the picture.
1: Pa-show to you, see. Oh, yon, ganyan. Please shoot that sa screen. There you go. Yon rumored boyfriend nila. Si Sophia, what's his name again?
6: Leon Barreto, bunsong kapatid ni Julia.
1: Oh, what? Yan. So that is the rumored boyfriend there, alongside yung mga ordinary riders. I remember seeing the original picture without the kids there. Yun, I thought that guy was just an ordinary Asian guy there. Wow. until I've noticed on Instagram na that's Leon Barreto. Yun. Parang pwede ba na rin mag-host ng pop culture show si Kuya Ma? Oh, pwede.
6: Gotta agree.
1: Pero considering that I'm really busy nowadays with the All Explained for Mornings and stuff, so maybe later. Okay? Alright. Let's go back to that alamat ng
6: burning wire.
1: This one, alamat ng burning wire. So last Saturday, after the night after News Raid Tonight, sa Discord chat, I've noticed na may issue ang computer ni Lakotayo Gaming na may burnt wire. Like, it's so bad. It's so bad yung like wire.
2: Boom dyan.
1: It's like parang like the end boom. Of the world, diba? The end of the world. And then yesterday during the meeting with News Radio, they said no, okay, we'll not have the newscast already tonight and Friday. And that's why my statement sa News Radio Philippines page. That's why now, walang News Radio Tonight. Because if we would do na yon, I don't know who's gonna be the newscasters. Could be you. Could be you. Joke. I don't know. Kaya, you know, sa News Radio Tonight, it's random hosts. So, there you go. Pero, I want to ask Rotayan Gaming, what did you feel at the time when you feel my burning wire? Yun.
2: Okay, so what happened actually, Sir Matt, is, oh my god, why we have a, burning laptop on the background? My god. Again, okay, so the story is, I basically moved setup from the corner of the window to malapit sa CR on the beside here, and
1: why am I laughing about the CR's CR
2: thing? I don't know. malapit sa CR is basically malapit sa breaker basically. So and what happened is when I use the PC, hindi mabuksan, like it is not working. It is not working like a dead wire basically. And then when I maneuver the wires and stuff, after I click the power button, it ignited the flame for some reason. I don't know why.
1: Wow.
2: It just ignited.
1: That's unbelievable, Lagotaya Gaming. So meaning, when you open the computer, may parang usok, diba? May usok, diba?
2: Yeah, there's a wire that is on fire. that good thing The Wire was on the what do you call that the center of the plug. So
1: wow.
2: it is like just a wire that that went flames. Good thing. So that's why I just bought a new wire to connect it into the PC, and now here we go.
1: Finally, very good. So now your computer is back. I hope that I hope no important files have been misused, actually, because if you do, then sorry, News Radio tonight, you might need a new partner for this one.
2: Oh no.
1: Pero, how's the files now? Okay lang ang inyong files once you when you had the new cord?
2: There's nothing actually na ano. Good thing when I'm on the backup side of things. Good thing that I actually like back it up on Google Drive. So kahit na for example there's a storage hit there's a really but biga bo there's a storage hit
0: biga bo
2: storage hit
1: mga men, please, it's good evening smiles, not gabi gabo.
2: Yeah, good evening, Smiley's. Okay.
1: It's a TOC. Nagdedog siya naman. Ang
0: files.
1: Oh my goodness.
2: Okay, again. So what happened is sa gitna yung
4: Bridging and Blue Show.
2: Okay. So what happened basically is nasunog yung gitnang bahagi ng wire, and good thing hindi nadamay yung PSU.
1: Oy, move the video screen there. Look at that. You're showing is parang unnecessary content sa screen.
4: Parang fire nag-research yung TOC natin, ah.
2: Oh, grabe. Research ang TOC. Ba't may electric tape ang nakikita? Wait lang. Ba't may electric tape ang nakikita?
1: Okay, before we continue, what's that one?
2: Electric tape
1: in this camera.
2: May duct tape? Is that an adhesive tape? No, that is an electric
4: tape. Oh, Terry, be careful. Baka may ma-search kang ano kababalaghan.
2: Oy, oo. Your live hacking ang TOC.
1: And what I mean is wag na mag-display ng what's there, because maybe later on you know what's on the screen, mamaya you'll be showing it to everybody, mag-suspend ng YouTube and whatever it is, huh?
2: Oh, wag yung na. Background
1: wag na. Wag na. Okay, continue what you're saying, Lagotaya Gaming, please.
2: Okay, so after that we have a meeting earlier na para masusususpend ng NRT, because you know hindi ako makagamit ng PC. After that, I received earlier the plug on Monday. Good thing that when I clicked the power button, it actually went in the power mode. And good thing that it is just only the wire that is the problem.
1: Very good, very good.
2: I'm basically skating on thin ice on that.
1: That's the picture. Yon. There you go. That's the wire. The burnt wire. So that means, LTG, yung issue sa computer is not computer related. Yung sa wire lang, di ba?
2: Yeah, it's the wire only. Good thing that is just the wire. If
1: yun. So you're pretty really safe.
2: Yeah. So if the PSU will hit sometime soon, the main problem is that I need to upgrade. I need to upgrade also as well, because I will probably upgrade my PSU to 80 plus gold. I will probably use a Thermalright CPU cooler, and then I will use a really good airflow of a CPU or of on the CPU in itself, because currently the temperature on my CPU when in idle is like just 79 degrees, which is not good.
1: So parang oh Celsius, I thought Fahrenheit because it's too warm in there.
0: Oh, ano to, ano to, Smile Hits 24?
2: What?
5: Smile Hits 24.
1: That's the, there you go. That's the little bit of red and green. Yung burnt wire. Yun.
2: And the kaysen yan. Kaysen yan.
1: Yes. So again, guys, I'll give you one tip. Because it's almost 9:51. So meaning, what's next, guys, on Smile? Kay, I think we will have to move on to the next program, ba? Let me give you a tip, ba?
2: Walang tayo NRT, replay. So...
0: Walang NRT, extend okay, na, extend na.
5: Agad orders to Good Evening Smileys.
1: MSA is
2: next. Hindi, meron tayong replay, uy.
7: Replay ng MSA.
1: Ngayon? Pwede tayo mag-overtime o hindi? I think we can't because...
7: I think we cannot.
1: I'm sorry, di mag-accountas ang POC tayo, ba? Sorry for that one. So let's make it quick. Para we can have the next program on time, ba? So again, a little bit of a tip, ba? If you have a computer, ba? Make sure to put the computer, the wires near to areas where water can be spilled. Because sometimes if the water will be spilled on the wires, like what LTG did, then bye-bye. You can't do anything. But good thing, the good thing sa LTG, the wire is replaceable.
2: Yeah, I think okay, Matt, DJ Matt, I will correct you there because I think the problem on my wire is the casing itself, like the outermost the innermost casing is like a bent. So ooh. I think that is the case. That's why my wire has been.
0: I have a question for
2: flames.
0: Kuya Matt.
5: J4.
0: question for Kuya Matt. How much viewers did All Hits 24 average before the partnership? Because that studio looks nice.
1: I can't reveal those J4. You know why? It's top secret. If you're gonna reveal that to you, it's gonna be it's gonna ruin my integrity with All Hits 24. So please don't do that. Okay?
0: All right.
1: I know you want to ask this. Very.
0: The studio looks nice, though. If I'm not gonna lie.
1: Thank you, J4. It's very nice one. Stay tuned in 2027, mga kakul and kasmal, because All Hits 24 is gonna be moving to a very better studio. Now it's
2: wow.
5: I have a question, Matt. Pwede ba kaming bumisita dun sa bago studio next year?
1: If you're going to Dumaguete, mga kakul and kasmal, because I know there might be some people watching the replays, then let me tell you that one. There are lots of things you can do in Dumaguete, especially in Valencia. I've mentioned this one kanina sa program, All Is 24 Mornings, na sa Sunday, every Sunday morning, may Valencia Sunday Market. Yun. And you can buy coffee, you can buy vegetables, you can buy fruits, and you can watch little busking live. Yun, sa Sunday morning sa Valencia. That's just near the Dumaguete, mga 15 minutes or 20 minutes from the city center. Or you can go to Robinson's because sa ating yung Robinson's, it's really gonna be beautiful na by a few weeks from now.
0: Oh, Pre-Apple, we're gonna buy mansanas.
1: Oh, and then there's MSC Deficit in Valencia, joke.
5: Hey, Matt, DJ Matt. Studio tour.
0: No, hey, sir. I think Astriel will find the flowers beautiful there, right? I think it's gonna buy.
7: Hoy, J4! Huwag mo naman ako tamayin dyan.
2: Nahimik lang si Asti sa gilid.
1: You want to do that. Okay, okay. Maybe sometime you can get some flowers. I can buy me some flowers, but like, there's nothing in my hand.
7: Yeah, same. Oh,
2: no. Yeah, save it to the... alam mo ba, Raymond? Kasi... Yeah, unless if you've been a naga, that will be a story to tell in the next show.

0: it's supposed to be.
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0: Newsradio Tonight should be next. Pero because there's no Newsradio Tonight, so next is my sabihin ko replay with Mr. MSA. Paolo, thank you for inviting me. Thank you guys for joining. It's only one time. One time. It's really good that we have a very good program for Good Evenings. But you know, to be honest with you, Kakulan, Kasman, it's nice when I'm here, when I'm doing this show. Para naging entertainment program ang Good Evenings Mas rather than a regular chat, di ba?
2: Wow.
3: Yeah, I agree.
2: Yes,
3: definitely.
2: I agree.
0: So let me close this program for tonight para mas fair. Kaya I want to promote something because bukas sa All It's Mine for Mornings, we got lots of things to tackle with. And also, I'm gonna play one M2M song bukas kay tomorrow's M2M day. Ayun. Yung Norwegian group, not yung lalaki to lalaki.
3: Oh. Huh?
0: It's a bad joke, yo.
3: Wait, but may All It's 24
0: Mornings. Tomorrow night, we'll have All It's 24 Smile Radio at Cool Radio, Cool FM. So, abandon natin yan, ha? Plus, we're gonna have the latest news from the News Radio Philippines team on the All It's 24 news on the dot. We have a new theme, by the way, if you want to listen to that one. Abangan natin bukas yan, yung new theme sa All It's Mine for News on the dot. Okay? So, we still have lots of commercials, guys, TOC, para we can fill in. Maybe promos can be good. Okay. Maraming salamat po sa pagtutok sa ating programang Good Evening Smiles hanggang sa susunod na pagbisita or pag-uulit or whatever it is. Let me say it in English. Until we see you again, maybe next week. Ciao. 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

0: si natin.
1: Guilty.
2: Kaya pa ba?

0: 2.17 is the big one and the first major release since the introduction of version 2.16 back in June. It seems Valve is more ready than ever to launch the frame, but there's still no official date just yet. Wala pa silang date na maiala launch na last na the state na na Valve's hardware product na last one. Naiisa na ang Steam Frame. Wala pang naila-launch, okay? Wala pa. Still not yet. Wala pa. With the version 2.17, Valve has made more Steam features VR accessible along with the general quality of life design changes. Users have now have easy access to achievements, community guides and notes, all of which we've taken for granted on a normal desktop setup. Many improvements also come to Steam Link, which the Steam Frame will heavily rely on as a streaming first headset. Yes, there gonna be a streaming first headset. You know, you just plug it into your USB dongle streaming, no? On your laptop, for example, on your laptop, on your CPU. Or you can just combine it using Wi-Fi at the same time to make more bit rate or more data, sending more data as well. And I know it is very good though. Mm-hmm. Next, despite earlier speculation, a reputable leaker dismissed the idea of the Steam Frame launching this week, which kept up with Labor Day in the United States on Monday. So far, the prediction has held, but we're keen to see what Valve Mason introduced following the big Steam VR update, Steam VR 2.17 update. Ito ang kanilang patch notes, according to the Steam VR. In September 11, this Friday, no? That is in the US, September 10. For today's Steam VR release, makes more Steam features available in VR, adds 32-bit OpenXR support, and improves the streaming experience. Hey, actually, this is actually good. This is gonna be the Steam Frame product, dude. Not lying, though. It's a major release. Not gonna lie. Here's some more generals of this Steam VR update. More in-game Steam features are now accessible in VR, including viewing achievements, kindness, and notes. Mm-hmm. You can now accessible viewing achievements here in a lot of games in there. You can. A quick access menu, which is familiar to Steam Deck users. But there's a difference, eh? Am I? Yeah. On a VR dashboard bar, integrating notifications, volume, brightness, and your battery status. Next up is a VR dashboard bar. Now exposes shortcuts to common tasks on hover, such as exiting and redocking. Like, speaking of this UI, this is actually pretty very cool. You know, you saw on my one of my streams on I think it was on my birthday. But yeah, I think it's on my birthday, yeah. You know, to test it out the VR on the phone. Trying to connect it using a phone VR on a computer, and then it works perfectly using ALVR. And then you just saw this UI, which is its beta, and now is this one is now in public 2.17, no? Pero hindi niyo to makikita ang chat na to, no? Grabe naman to. Right. Meron pa. There's more. Added new slider in quick access to control environmental and camera brightness. That's good. Overlay apps can be quit directly within the dashboard. Improve orientation of overlay's position above or below the player. Quick access menu shows the batteries for additional VR devices such as your controllers. No? Refined appearance of grab handles for moving and resizing frames. Grab handles can be moved in depth using thumbstick. Keep floating frames centered within when resizing. Updated laser mouse appearance. Updated theodermal placement. Recenter long press system button is cancelable. Oh, the B button. So you can long press the recenter. 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And you know, just like on your Meta Quest, no? 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Environment dimming now handled in a unified manner. Users may tune environment brightness in both theater and non-theater modes under VR settings. Fix some rendering issues related to dashboard overlay console visibility. 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Fix for crash when taking screenshots. Fix bug with the headset initialization on a third-party headset when many body trackers are in use. For Steam Link, for streaming, improve VR streaming on slow connections. Of course, they fix stutters when using Steam Link on NVIDIA cards for those who are using NVIDIA graphics, like which is 30 series or 40 series or 50 series. For all of them, I guess, fix an issue causing one frame to be dropped every few seconds. Fix being unable to switch active laser pointer when using hand tracking. 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Fix loading spinner, flickering when frame rate in game is low. 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Added support for contrast adaptive sharpening or CAS prior to encoding. Can be tweaked in VR settings, in Steam Link, and sharpening image before encoding. And prevents several cases that will cause a video corruption on NVIDIA cards when using a Steam Link. 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Mm-hmm. Improve integrations between HMDs with camera and chaperone. And then add the support for 32-bit OpenXR applications. Users will be prompted to set Steam VR as their default OpenXR runtime after installing this beta, which will set up the 32-bit runtime alongside the 64-bit runtime. For Linux users, additional improvements to wired headset support on Linux, which previously required a third-party add-on layers. For those who are going to use a wired headset on Linux, they're not joking about it. Improvements to stability and logging of error states on Linux. 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Added setting to disable chaperone bounds. Next up is fix for EVR overlay flags that minimal control bar overlay handling. And last one but not least, fix OPEC XR bug with image submission for certain non-standard image sizes. And that should be it for the Steam VR 2.17 stable update. That's actually a W. And please for the love of God, where is the Steam frame? Speaking of Steam frame, I wanted to check, because right now Steam frame might have a 4-figure price tag, says new potential leak. It should be available very, very soon. We have to admit that the latest Steam frame related leak isn't as reliable as what we've seen in the past. But everything Valve is doing right now seems to be a building towards a Steam frame launch. Previous predictions have placed the launch on September 14th, so we're not too far away finding out any new price leak points towards a 4-figure price tag in the United States. A VR developer suggests the Steam frame could end up costing around $1,150 or $1,150 based on a suspicious university grant awarded to them recently. In a Reddit post, they claimed that the grant could potentially be for the much anticipated headset. It seems we're growing closer to the launch day, especially as Valve released Steam VR 2.17 yesterday with many QOL improvements. And how much can we expect the Steam frame to cost? A user named Disagreement Will Be on Reddit claims that they got award / grant of $1,245.58, and is a non-VR developer at the University of Nevada, Las Vegas. The user clarifies that they go to school at UNLV for biochemistry and suggests the grant could be medical for XR research on the Steam frame as a cheaper alternative to something like Apple Vision Pro. Apple Vision Pro is kind of very expensive for that one. Based on the grant, the Steam frame could cost $1,149.50 before Nevada taxes. The post since been removed as users questioned its legitimacy. So it's safe to say you should take this information with more than a grain of salt. Either way, considering previous claims that the Steam frame might cost significantly more than this Valve Index, a 4-figure price within this bracket doesn't seem too far-fetched. For the reference, the Valve Index kit launched at $999. Yeah, I think Steam Frame is very expensive as fuck, dude. That's a before and after taxes. Holy macaroni. Hey, you see this picture? That's a big one. That's an expensive one. Oh, nah. Between the Steam VR 2.70 major update and Valve's Great on Frame, section growing to more than 100 compatible games, and it really like we're incredibly close to a launch. We'll be keeping an eye out for any official announcements for Valve in the coming days, and we recommend you do too. While this price leak isn't quite as concrete as we had hoped, and it is yet another clue. Let's watch. We'll all right. What's next? Because they also actually release a third party for the colorful password cameras. You know that thing? Naalala ko yun. I need to actually need to see this shit. I like, oh my god, dude. Lang. Eto, of course, it's a very different one. through cameras. Wait, where is it, bro? Not this AI. From the road to VR.com, someone made a color pass-through, a camera upgrade add-on. This thing was released on September 2 in this article. Steam Frame isn't there yet, but we're no closer to knowing the price, the release date, or the component supplier behind the headset. Built-in camera tracking system is officially producing a color pass-through module for Frame. Yes, this thing, this accessory thing. I am not gonna lie. This is actually pretty great. And you know what? Because in stock in Steam Frame without a pass-through, it's all grayscale. It's just only gray pass-through camera. But when you put it on, you'll get a full color. Now let's read this. Let's continue. Steam Frame only includes monochrome pass-through. I am correct. Because it uses monochrome pass-through using this the whole on Steam Frame. Yes, which the headset primarily uses for computer vision tracking in addition to letting the user to check their surroundings, albeit in a less immersive way than with a full color sensor. Komodo Station, Valve's hardware vendor in Asia, appears to have a published product page. A little too early showing off an official color pass-through module for Frame, which is built by Arcturus Industries, the third-party computer vision specialist behind Steam Frame's camera's tracking system. According to the leak page captured by Reddit user GoGodBoss, the official Arcturus Vision camera for Steam Frame will include dual 32-megapixel sensors with a 10-bit HDR capture and a 64-millimeter interpupillary distance, or IPD. And as you can see, they actually release it. It has a official Steam Frame compatible. It is officially already certified. Because they actually tested this. I'm not even joking. The page notes is capable of capturing 5K 4928 by 2464 capture, stereo at 2464 by 2464 native at 60 FPS, and up to 72 frames per second and 144 frames per second with special configurations and software. And it's set to do a lot more, just give users a full color view of the world through, as the device said to do a real-time environment mapping, spatial video recording, and also support Gaussian splatting with tools. Notably, that 64mm IPD is intended to be similar to typical eye spacing, meaning images are captured in 3D. According to the page, says will offer a field of view, or FOV, of 125 by 105 angle binocular and up to 125 vertical with software updates. You may actually check this out, because as you can see in this box, he's going to set up a Arcturus Vision camera, and it has plugged in using your the thing. Yeah, you just gotta plug that in, and then that's it. Of course, there's a manual. And I don't know what this thing is. Oh, actually, it's I think it's an adhesive, I guess. Let's make sure not to, Wait. Let me fast forward this. But to make sure it sticks.
1: Both sides to ensure it's tight.
0: Yeah, to make sure it's tight, because it needs to be put in on adhesive. And then put it out. I actually like that.
1: Now the camera is...
0: So it's gonna be sticky then, but I guess you can just another, you know, you still have an extra. You want to plug it out. If you want to stay in, it's just, I would love that. This is actually a W. And for the next one is the color pass-through. This is a monochrome view. And now it's a full color one. Look at that. That is actually cool. That is officially recording using Steam Frame. Officially tested this, I'm not gonna lie. Again, that's a monochrome. Oh, when you plug that in, it will automatically, I don't know, plug that in using it will plug in immediately, and then starts using a, it starts automatically the full color camera. Oh my god, I love that one. Environmental capture, of course, Gaussian splatting. Capture from your headset. And then share it and explore it in 3D. Now, this is a very cool. Even in your house as well. Like, oh my god. You can transform reality. Mm-hmm. You can make it high. Oh my god, that's actually good. Much like Valve Index, Steam Frame is being built with modability in mind as the headset features a Gen 4 PCIe slot inside, alongside with the two MIPI connectors and support for dual 2.5 gigabits per second bandwidth lanes. Valve says they also release a official CAD files at some point so that the community can easily design their own accessories, one such hypothetical possibility being facial tracking. That said, here's the usual proviso you'll find appended to any scrap of Steam Frame used right now. We still don't know the price or release date of Valve's first standalone headset. Well, we don't know. It's so close, man. It's actually so close, bro. I'm not lying to you. Oh, there is no add this today kasi gabing gabi na. It's midnight and we don't know we're not gonna do the advertisements today dito sa Smile. Pati na rin sa ating other platforms here as well. So, yun lang po. At tuloy-tuloy pa rin pa lang tayo hanggang alauna, which is hanggang until 1 o'clock. So, yeah. And one more thing, so Valve, because if you brought a Steam Frame, you will get a Half-Life Alyx for free when you buy a Steam Frame. Just like in a previous VR headset, Valve Index, which comes a free Half-Life Alyx when you brought them. And it's still available today. I'm not gonna lie, it's still available today. It's still available today for Valve Index. You can still buy it, and it's still for free when you brought them. When you brought the Valve Index, of course, as well as Steam Frame, which is also the same thing, which is gonna do the same thing as Valve Index. Half-Life Alyx, which is for free, will give you for free when you brought them a Steam Frame. That's actually so cool. What's more on this feature? What's more? I don't know what to do. Okay, balik na natin sa pool cam. I need to double check. What time ako, no? Ayun lang ha. Hanap pa tayo. Oh yeah. There's so many. Again. Ang dami. We're still so close, dude. Okay. For those who love GTA 5, right now, before GTA 6, another official GTA 5 Android port is headed our way, but not every phone owner will get to try it. The project comes from M0 Jazo of Paralympics Productions, the developer behind the recent unofficial GTA 5 port for the Nintendo Switch. TLDR, the community developer M0 Jazo of Paralympics Productions, became an unofficial native ARM Android port of GTA 5, likely using the same leaked base code as the Switch port. Initial public builds target Snapdragon devices of Snapdragon 782G and up, preferred 865 plus, required 8GB of RAM and 65GB of storage. Exynos, Pixel Tensor, PowerVR, and Helio chips are unsupported initially. That's a TLDR. Despite how far gaming has come, the GTA 6 extended look reminded us all this week, one milestone still remains unchecked. There's no official Android version of GTA 5. Rockstar has shown no real interest in bringing GTA 5 to mobile. So with no movement from the dogs, a community developer has now stepped up to take on the challenge. The project comes from Mojo of Paralympics Productions, who some of you might recall as the developer behind the recent unofficial GTA 5 port for the original Nintendo Switch. The developer confirmed on Discord that an unofficial Android port for GTA 5 is now in the works. They actually did it on Switch.
2: Not always a good citizen. He did not die a hero's death.
0: And that is not actually... the quality is so ass, dude. Bakit ganon? Oh, hell nah. Diyos ko po. Pambihira to. Kung pwede, pwede, yeah. You can play GTA 5 on a S23. Depends on the specs kasi papakita natin to later. Unlike running the Windows version to Win later, this project is intended to run GTA 5 natively on a ARM hardware. The Switch port uses GTA 5 Legacy 1.0.2699, recompiled for Nintendo ARM-based Tegra X1, and reportedly based on GTA 5 source code leak in 2023. Since the Android work comes with the same developer and follows the Switch port, it likely used the same code base. The developer has also outlined minimal system requirements to run GTA 5 on Android. Yana, a Snapdragon 865, 8 gigs of RAM, and 65 gigs of storage are the floor within the first public version supporting Snapdragon hardware only. The broader capabilities cover Snapdragon 782G, 865, 870, and 888, and newer Snapdragon 7 and 8 series chips, extending through the Snapdragon 8 Elite parts and Qualcomm's G series and XR platforms. For those who are using VR headsets today, you can still probably play on a VR headset to play GTA 5. Chips below 8 Geekbench 6, single core score of 1069 are placed in a separate group marked as a capable but without a performance guarantee. 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Which I've probably never heard of this. I must talk about this tomorrow. Because this thing is powerful. I'm not gonna lie for that. Maybe, since the comparison is very different, and the graphics was different, because this thing is 850. Okay then. And for those who are using, I don't know what this thing is. I think it's for laptops or something. This one for VR headsets, which is Snapdragon XR2 Gen 1. You can actually try that if you want. Or XR2 Plus Gen 1. Or XR2 Gen 2. And XR2 Plus Gen 2. And the others are unsupported. Tensor, Tensor with Power VR, and Helio will never. Exynos 2400. They are all unsupported for Samsungs. This is our all Samsungs that you cannot play. And yes, it says it's several Samsung Exynos chips with Xclipse graphics failed to unsupported for now category, including the Exynos 1480, 1580, 2200, 2400, 2400E, 2500, and 2600. Mali GPU devices will be supported at some point, but not for the first Snapdragon Focus build. Oh, for Mali GPUs? I think mine, because I'm using MediaTek Dimensity 7300, right? And can't support Mali GPUs? Maybe it will be supported for GTA 5. Of course, if I buy a new phone, maybe I'll go to Snapdragon instead. Maybe you can play on Red Magic. You know what that means? You can play on a powerful phone. But yes, it says on Discord server, on his Discord, initial minimum requirements for the first public release is the 865 and 8 gigs of RAM, 65 gigs of storage. Again, only Snapdragon for the first public release. Older Snapdragon SoCs can run, but I can't guarantee good performance. Don't even ask about budget phones. So get up your money, buddy. And Helio and Tensor will never be supported. Of course, it is not gonna be. That is impossible to play that because it's not supported anyway. There is also bad news for Google Pixel owners. Tensor devices using VR Power VR graphics and Helio platforms are listed as not planned, meaning Pixel 10 and Pixel 11 series users out of luck. And MediaTek Helio chips are also unsupported. So we got GTA 5 on Android before GTA 6. Unofficial, okay? Unofficial. That can run only Snapdragon stops. Snapdragon devices. In your hands, if you have one. And we can play on it. Like, oh my god, dude. We can play GTA 5 on a phone now, huh? But of course, if you have a controller, that's actually going to be required. If it's not supported, I mean, you can actually play on a control on a touch screen, but since Red Dead Redemption came out on a phone, like on Netflix and their own on Rockstar Games on a phone, it's actually so good. I'm not gonna lie, it's actually good. But what about GTA 4? That's my question. Where's the GTA 4 on Android? I mean, you can still probably play it on PS3. That's the only problem then. What about that one? I have no idea. I have actually no idea. What about the GTA 4? Because you can still actually run, because, you know, old graphics, which you can probably play. And I guess it can still probably play above. I mean, it works fine on my phone, on Game Hub. I'm using Game Hub. It is actually work fine. I'm playing GTA 4. The only problem is very laggy. It stutters a lot. I use the mods and cheats. I use the mods menu to try it out, of course. That is actually impossible. I mean, still unplayable. It is unplayable. A bit. Maybe not. Yeah, I think that's actually it, no? But what about others on Steam Frame News? Nothing? Okay. I think I might actually gonna read this on my other... on my phone. Balik na tayo dito sa full camera system. Hap na tayo iba? Aha! Whoa! Are they gonna make a new Ethernet? No. That's crazy. Oh! I was gonna talk about... Never mind. Wag na lang. Nakalimutan ko pala. Hindi ko pala muna nasabihin. Kasi Apple was released a iPhone Duo and was actually pretty cool. And of course, I must not talk about this. But for now, I might need to keep it silent. So not now. It's actually gonna make changes, right? What about this? MediaTek? They're making another next level, dude. There is. Sometimes it isn't. And we have 10 minutes. 10 minutes na lang po tayo. 10 minutes na lang bago tayo magtapos. Alright, we're gonna make our last topic for today. Last one. Oh, did they have a... Damn. Ang dami nangyayari this weekend. Just almost this weekend, no? So much happening today. A lot of tech products are going crazy. Pati iba na rin mga movies and series and many, many more, no? Just said I'm trying to check it out, no? Nothing should have in these places. So let me just go back and reload my Google. Oh, for those who are wondering, Nothing OS 5.0 is now released for open beta for Phone 4a Pro. It has 2.73 gigs with a new Glimpse app, a new quick settings and notifications, bulk home screen icon arrangement, custom lock screen, color, clock color, and new clock face. new wallpaper gallery 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video with front and rear cameras. That's actually good. Improve recording zoom or close-up QR scanning, Google Lens and motion photos, refresh camera UI controls and animations, an expanded dark theme, enhanced HDR brightness controls, essential voice via Ear 3 super mic while typing, dev beta wallpaper improvements, refined live updates, Noto 3D emoji in Gboard, improved lock screen shortcuts, and one-tap Bluetooth connect and disconnect in quick settings. For those who are using a nothing phone for a pro, so you can actually update it today for Nothing OS 5.0 beta. 5.0 open beta today. While me right now, I'm going to get released like last year in January, in late January, nothing 4.0 comes out, right? They actually updated the new UI, the new thing, of course, the battery, the Wi-Fi, and of course the cellular as well. And they actually expanded the three navigation buttons, like just like almost split it together. And someone, nothing is going to release another one. Wait, what? Another one, yo? What the fuck? What the fuck, dude? According to my tweet. Oh my god, Mike Nathan. I thought it was. Akala ko yung Mike Nathan, nakalimutan ko. Are you serious, bro? It is a deep black. A material was different, okay? Oh, so this is actually, they look like. That's actually not bad. It has colors on it. For Nothing OS 5. For 4A Pro. Lala nun na. But still, we're at 4.1. I forgot to update this since the update came out on my software. So it's just only improved lock screen stability for more reliable unlocking experience. It fixed an issue where third-party notifications could crash in unexpectedly in certain scenarios. And enhanced overall system stability and updated an August 2026 security patch. So that should be it. That should be it for the update for CMF. For CMF Phone 2 Pro. For Nothing OS 4.1. And I don't think I'm actually gonna update this since I'm gonna update the security patches. Another update for security patch. Me want another more privacy? Yes, sure. What about the stability? Well, I guess they're gonna make actually new. But next year, they're gonna release the Nothing OS 5 on a phone, on my phone, since I have two updates left. But I won't actually update this on my main phone since side-loading issues, that's my problem. Which is one of my worst nightmare, and I don't wanna update this no more on my phone. Ayoko, kasi magkakaroon na ng issue ng side loading sa some stuff. Yan lang magkaka problema. At ayoko talaga may update to. But I really want it so badly. So bad, like lalong gaganda kasi meron siyang blurred, you know, Android 17 release they're currently working in progress today. Ano pa susunod pa yan next year, in another next year in 2028, Android 18, di ba? That's actually my last update. Because this phone is going to be bricked. Almost bricked. I'm not going to lie. But you know what? I'm actually going to update this. And of course, one more thing before we go. Glitch Productions. There's coming soon. Coming soon, alright? I don't know what this means. For those who are fans of TADZ, I'm actually a fan of it too. Because you see at the back, that's Jax, by the way. Now, what's this gonna be? I don't know what this means. But we're gonna find out. But we don't know. We're about to find out, though. Whoa! Why does he has a Roblox Twitter account? Hey, yo! Bro, he can chat on Roblox on Twitter. Oh, hell nah. Wag na to. Okay, guys. I guess that should be it in our topic in this tech today. Our Steam frame, the GTA 5, and, of course, the update for nothing. Of course, for all nothing, nothing ports. Nothing updates. I don't know. So, yun lang. Ladies and gentlemen, tayo po ay nagtatapos dito sa may sasabihin ako. Which, I'll come back tomorrow, no? I mean, mamayang sa susunod pa. 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Diyos ko po. But yes, dyan po nagtatapos. Oh my God, ulitin ko pa. 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Pero maraming salamat sa inyo for those who are here. 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Kaya, ladies and gentlemen, thank you guys so much dito sa may sasabihin ako. Maraming salamat sa inyo. And happy weekend, ladies and gentlemen. And this is MSA Ato. Ito ang ating random talk show. Ay, wait. Wala parang muna nagko-control ngayon dito. Hindi ko lang kung sino na. Kasi baka tulog ng ano eh. Ay, nabuhay muli. Kaya ladies and gentlemen, at ito ang random talk show. Makita-kita na lang tayo mamayang Sabado 11 p.m. Kaya ako po si MSA at ito ang random talk show ng bayan. Ito ang this is

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0: Good evening. Oh my God. Praise the Lord. Amen. It's now 11:01 in the evening right here in this big, beautiful country. We welcome you to what would be a brand new era. We are now officially out of the 945 Club. We are now officially the 1,100 Club. Welcome to the Bottom Mesa with DJ San. It's yours truly, DJ San, on this spectacular Monday night of September 21st. Do you remember the 21st night of September? Love was changing the minds of pretenders. Anyways, we are live. How? When you just literally saw MSA reviewing something on the replay of his own show. Good evening, everybody, once again. We are live on all Smile and Cool platforms nationwide, worldwide, netwide, including Sun, Smile Online Now, and of course, Lamau Online Live. We are also live as well for the very first time, I believe, through RKW, because as far as I know, they did also aired MSA's show, which is obviously the same feed. So to our listeners right now at RKW 107.1, shout out to you all and to the entirety of the Brody's Broadcasting Consortium. And who wouldn't forget the two other frequencies that also are airing alongside us tonight. Welcome to the 1100 Club, JLR 1620 AM and 89.5 FM. Oh my days, oh my days. You know, I'm still in shock, in all honesty, because as far as I know, this is the brand new schedule that we are not CBN. Okay, we are not TVN Asia. It's not Christian Broadcasting Network. It's called the Senny Boy Broadcasting Network, and you're watching perhaps a brand new, hopefully brand new. Well, not necessarily brand new, but a more improved Senny Boy Gold Block. And yes, AJ from Manila NCR. Who wouldn't forget about that particular joke? Meps, this is all you're doing.
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0: Wait till you find out Meps from Red Ball. Wait till you hear about that one. Oh my God. Give me a break. Give me a break, Meps. You're a Meps. Or Buratex. The greatest showdown.
3: Oi.
0: We'll see what will happen. We'll see what will happen, you know? Now, in all honesty, forgive me, it's a joke. It's a long-running joke. We'll get to that later on, by the way. Now, why are we airing at 11 p.m.? That's the question that I've been getting from so many of you who are literally flooding into my DMs and saying, you should have stayed at 9:45. Like, I'm literally sleeping at 11 p.m. Listen, folks. I have two words for you. No choice. No, just kidding. In all honesty, the reason why I chose to return to my original slot of 11 p.m. because I didn't choose this just because I like it. I didn't choose this just because I wanted to come back to the 11 p.m. slot. I chose this because even I am not sure of what would be my schedule in college after first term. Now that we found out that the finals of our first term is tentatively been moved to the half of October, middle of October. So that means that will run through up until October 16, which is a Friday. So October 16, Friday. October 15, Thursday. 14, 13. October 12 to October 16. That's the tentative.
1: May week ba kayo? May week ba kayo sa... Break? May week ba kayo tawag dito sa Undas?
0: I would say yes. Let's just say, since

through that. Now, I did check this recent post from News Radio Philippines regarding what happened earlier this morning, and my God, 13 hours later, it blew up. It blew up. Like, how many reactions is this? As of right now, it's 945 reactions. I'm going to make it 946. I'm going to add it plus one. Okay, 946, because I'm biased. 946 reactions, I myself included. And then 89 shares. I don't want to dive into the comment section, but the comments are 150. I don't want to dive into that. You guys have the free will to check the comment section, because I did read the comment section, and I don't want to talk about it. You guys just go check it. But in all honesty, I did witness a lot of things today that ended up in pain. What is this, Meps? Oh my God, this is the post. Yes, this is the post. Oh my God, this is the post. Look at the comments, Meps. Just look at the comments. Just look at this. Terbi, zoom in. Zoom that thing in. Zoom that thing in, Terbi. Look at this comment. I don't care about the names of the accounts. Like, look at those reactions, dude. No way. And we're back with the background music. Perfect timing. This is absolutely you know, I just woke up, all right? I woke up around 20 minutes before the start of the show. And then I was notified by a friend of mine. And that same friend of mine told me, Senny boy, check News Radio. Check News Radio Facebook. And I was like, my God. How did that post blew up out of nowhere? Even I'm in shock. Like, just like that. Just because I, you know, just because we've seen it. Alright, just because we posted something out of the ordinary, and then boom, it went boom shakalaka in terms of engagement. But in all honesty, thank you very much, Meps, for that one. But yeah, it's you know what? I'll open up my experience about entering inside perhaps one of the most strictest places that usually spawns every once in a year, and that is the September 21 blockade of Menjola Recto Legarda. So, funny thing, I literally woke up at 4 o'clock in the morning, then I left the house at 6 o'clock in the morning, then I arrived at Legarda by 8 in the morning. And then I was like, you know what? While I wait for my classmate, I'm just going to the barricade. I'm just gonna go check how are the police doing. I didn't just went there once. I went there 3 times. Imagine the risk. I made a very risky decision that can either help me or harm me along the way. And I was this close to an actual real confrontation with the police. Just imagine that. I mean, not to be overly dramatic here, but I'm just sharing the experience that I had earlier this morning. But it was a close encounter. Let's say, as I mentioned on the announcement earlier, an organic encounter. So I had this quick conversation with one of the police who were literally resting, and then the police was like, "Boy, psst, boy, ano ginagawa mo, boy?" And I was like, "Naglalakad lang po." And then the police was like,

video ka ba, boy? And then I simply said to the police, no po sir. May tumawag lang po sir. So the police just let me be. At first I thought I was gonna get caught. But I wasn't. I got lucky I was. How lucky I was during that time. I'm very speechless that the police actually let me pass by through the barricade. It was risky, it was dangerous, but at the same time, it was worth it. I cannot even explain it into words on how very lucky I was upon entering from that. It's very long, I'll tell you. It's a very long barricade. And I've seen some police actually staying inside the University of the East. They were literally laying down at the waiting shed at UE. And then there was also this one side of the road at Recto. They have a lot of Jollibee pancake cartons in it. I did check the name of the boxes. It literally says breakfast. So I would assume that would be pancakes. It's either pancakes or the other breakfast meals that Jollibee offered. But I did saw syrup at the ground earlier, so I would assume it would be pancakes, obviously. And then comes the general mobilization. The first set of preparations from the police. They were in hundreds, I'll tell you. And how do I know this? I was at Legarda. There were so many buses parked near the parking area or the entrance gate of LRT2 in Legarda. There's so many buses. I thought, why there's so many buses? Walang daming bus. Then upon checking it again, nakita ko, ang dami pa ng pulis sa loob. So they did not use any mobile, they didn't use any army-related vehicles, they didn't use any police-related cars. All they used was a bus. Just imagine, out of nowhere, it ranged from provincial bus to tourist bus. And you know how... that's why it's very terrifying. I tell you what, yung way of parking ng mga bus, very similar dun sa parking ng bus dun sa People Power Monument. Very similar positions. And I tell you, it's very, very, interesting to see the police finding ways, trying not to be police. They literally had so many buses. Like, what are they even going to do with these buses? Anong gagawin nila dun? Then all of a sudden, I've seen them commandering everyone inside the bus going down on their way to the mobilization at that same spot, at that same very spot that you just saw on that news radio post. They were walking. There's so many shields. There's so many wooden stuff. There's so many barbed wires, for one thing. Everything is covered in barbed wires. That barbed wire layer that you saw on that news radio video, that is just barbed wire number one. That's just layer number one. Layer number two is at the San Sebastian area. The San Sebastian gate or area or something, but it's in San Seb.
Then there's also the two other layers at Mendiola. One at Mendiola, then the other is the intersection of Figueras and Legarda. So there are four total barbed wires being in place. And how do I know it? I had to cross two different streets that I actually don't know until today. Also known as Esquinitas. So I had to navigate myself because I'm actually new to the streets of Manila. So I had to figure out how am I going to exit, how am I going to enter. And I had to familiarize myself. Then the next time I went there to check it out, check out what's going on in the mobilization of the police. I've already seen some media crew by that point. I've already seen some media vans, so by that point I know something big was going to happen. And that did not happen until around sometime in the afternoon to evening. And I missed it because I was in Tondo. I had to retreat. I don't want to get confronted by the police for the second time. No, I'm not going to take that chance. I am not. It's not worth the risk. Especially from someone who's already experiencing leg pain already from walking that far. And I mean, I'm serious about the UE thing. The entrance at UE is literally packed with police inside. They were literally waiting for the go signal. And waiting they did. Now, thankfully, the rally was generally peaceful. Looks like they finally learned the lessons of last year. And sadly, walang One Piece flag. That's the biggest heartbreak of the year. There's no One Piece flag. I haven't seen that one, unfortunately. It's now 11:19 in the evening right here in this country. We'll continue more about my unexpected journey in the city of Manila when the Bottom Mesa with DJ Sen returns in a moment. Part of the new Senny Boy Gold Block, also known as the 1,100 Club. Stay with us.

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2: Twenty-five minutes past the hour of 11 o'clock tonight. Shout out to a friend of mine who just sent me this message. Hey, Senny boy, why does your voice sound like you're lonely tonight? Sorry, my friend. But my voice isn't well. My voice isn't that well. Forgive me. But hopefully within the coming days, my voice would fully recover. But all kidding aside, I'm still shocked by the mere fact that, should we run the joke? There's no delight in Legarda. There's no delight in Legarda. There's no delight in Menjola. There's no delight at Recto. So I had to retreat. I had to find delight. Unbelievable. And I mean it, in all honesty. There's literally no delight. I kept on finding on every 7-Eleven I could see, but there's none. I'm in shock. The only thing you'll see there is Dutch Mill, of all people. Dutch Mill, Vitamilk. Oh, thank goodness. I mean, I would have bought Vitamilk, but I don't have that kind of money yet. My main priority is going home. And guess what? I lost my budget. Just because I need to go home, I had to spend every single amount of money that I have on my wallet just to go home. I've been trapped by the rallies, for one thing. The other is the weather conditions. And lastly, you have rush hour. So I left Manila by 4:30. I came back home by 8.
3: Sen, may I ask?
2: Go, Mips.
3: Ano? Okay lang ba kung pwede disclose kung ano bang dahilan kung bakit ka umalis? Bukod sa... Wala namang pasok kanina eh. Di ba?
2: Because I want to. Nah, just kidding. Gusto ko na maboy bakit? Nah, just kidding. We are running out of time kasi Meps. For context, we have to do a school project. Kailangan naming i-rush na to kasi next week na siya gagawin.
3: Ah, okay.
2: And unfortunately,
3: I understand.
2: Dahil sa pagmamanhid ng aking mga paa, wow, paa pa talaga. Unfortunately, I don't actually know if I can still perform properly on PE bukas. Sana hindi mabali ang aking buto. Yun ang iniiwasan natin, di ba? So, I mean, but in all honesty, mga kaibigan, right now here on The Bottom S, let's do a Taglish show tonight. And again, sa mga kaka-join lang ng ating show for tonight, no, we're no longer in the 945 club. Wala na po tayo sa 945. We are out of the 945 club. We are now on the 1100 club. 1100 club, no? And then midnight 700 club. I'm going to watch.
3: Uy, mali.
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2: There's a reason why. There's a reason why I literally had to have some sort of a religious music on our intro. Dahil after, usually yung slot ko, after nyan, religious programmings na pinapanood natin on TV. So, I was like, why not give it a try? total banal naman ako eh. I mean, in all honesty, shortly before I went to the barricades kanina doon sa Menjola, I was like, makapunta nga sa simbahan, manalangin muna ako na sana hindi ako pagdiskitahan ng mga pulis doon. So I need some guidance, no? I am being yung ginok namin nung Friday, Meps. Ang sabi sa akin ba naman, heavenly scent. Diyos ko, awa na lang.
3: Iba na yan na.
2: Yun na nga eh. Diyos ko, ano bang ginawa ko? Just because I have a pocket Bible in my pouch, my days. Hindi naman ako, I hate to admit, pero hindi naman ako nagbabasa araw-araw. I only have it for blessing purposes. And speaking of blessing, meron na naman tayong blessing na natanggap ngayong gabi, in which I'll be officially announcing, since this was announced during the commercial break. Smile Media Group, Office of the Vice Chairman for People Operations and Administration. New Smiley Alert! Pining pa talaga everyone in the middle of my show. Mag-aano tayo, mag-send ni Revinia May tayo ngayong gabi, mag-rarun tayo doon sa everyone na ping. Oy, tulog na yung mga tao. Just kidding. Walang tulog, walang gising, lahat gising. Anyways,
3: may tulugan ay.
2: Ah, yes, may tulugan, of course. Oy, manood kayo, may tulugan, ha? A lot of things are gonna happen on My Tulugan within the coming days or weeks, no? Or coming episodes. So you have to brace yourselves. Dahil ang My Tulugan po, same time slot na rin as ours on the Sunny Boy Gold Block. Part na rin siya ng the 1,100 Club. 700 plus 400, yan. Okay, so this is the official statement, no? One question, Anima. Bakit good afternoon, smileys? Good afternoon, smileys yung nakalagay dito.
3: Ito naman isang araw. Umaga tawag dito yung inanas pa yung hapon. Ay, tama din. Umaga din yung sapasapan din yung nagay.
2: It literally says here, at everyone, and I quote, at everyone, good afternoon, smileys.
3: Is it nice?
2: Yeah, Greenwich Mean Time? Okay, guys.
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2: Ano? Tawag, UTC. Wow, UTC. Okay, guys. Smile Media Group, banyaga na po kami.
3: We are in English language.
2: Now going to speak English from now on. Can you speak English? Okay, eto na. So here's the official statement galing sa Good Afternoon Smileys na yan, Sus Mariosep. This is to kindly inform you all as we are excited to announce that we have a major addition to our team. It is our honor to introduce to you our senior technical specialist at Comrade Oleg, effective immediately, an AB Multimedia Arts grad from De La Salle College of St. Benilde. Wow, St. Benilde pa talaga. Every time I hear and read the words College of St. Benilde, napapatiklop ako for a reason. How? Like, It's way too prestigious. I'll take College of St. Benilde any day than DSLU. No questions. I'm biased. As we continue, he worked as a web specialist for ABS-CBN News' Halalan 2013 and also was a graphic designer. Wow, graphic designer is my passion. And video editor for prestigious businesses. He will be assisting the team in overseeing technical operations. Once again, on behalf of the team, welcome to Smile, Comrade Oleg. Comrade. Sincerely yours, Anima. Let's go. We have this, this running joke. Speaking of anime, I hate to break it to you all, but we have this running joke that I'm going to admit it here. Ooh. And that running joke is, and I quote, anime! But I'll take that joke over the police literally asking me what am I doing with my cell phone earlier in the morning. I would literally shout the name Anima. Kesa maano ako kanina ng police. Kesa madali pa ako ng mga handcuffs, leche. And I mean it. I'm very serious. Lahat sila naka-equip with handcuffs. They're ready. They are literally ready. In terms of, ano talaga, mobilization talaga nangyari. So, it was, anong martial law? I mean, what do you mean martial law? No! Martial law, it's the anniversary today, yes, but in a way, it's not, tell me it's martial law without telling me it's martial law. Parang ganun yung pig. Oh, come on. And speaking of which na, no, we have received word within these past few hours. We cannot say day specifically kasi that's a different kind of approach. But we have received word within hours na meron palang na-ban ng mga TV networks inside the White House. And it's, the timing of it is absolutely insane. You know why? We're literally commemorating martial law today, and yet here we are receiving the news from White House. Imagine the timing of it. It's so uncanny. Like, it's unbelievable. Anyways, nasa na ba ako? 11:37 na pa. Ang bilis ng oras. Kailangan ko pang matulog. But anyways, walang matutulog ngayon. 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
2: 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Always remember, the M in Neps is morning. 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
2: As a multi-talent, kailangan kong gawin ang ginagawa ko buong araw. 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

0: always start from the bottom before going to the top. 11:46 in the evening, we welcome you back to the Bottom Mesa with DJ San. Now, a lot of you are still questioning me. DJ San, what time are you going to go on the airwaves? My simple answer is this, 11 p.m. to 12 midnight. Starting tonight and every Monday to Wednesday, Sunny Boy Gold will now air from 11 p.m. to 12 midnight. 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Now, also, I do want to make a few shout outs before we continue, of course. First and foremost, to the entirety, to the staff and management of the Smile Media Group, of course, and News Radio Philippines, for our teamwork that has happened earlier this morning, and the mini coverage that we had on digital media operations earlier. 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Of course, you have JLR of Manila NCR, imagine
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0: Oh my God. What? I mean, in all seriousness, why would you literally say Manila NCR MIPS? Why?
3: Hindi. Tapos, na-age po Manila SDR. 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Hindi ganito.
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0: Transmitter, wait till you hear the next time MEPS is going to say AJ from Manila My CR.
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2: finally ginhawa.
0: Oh my God. Finally. Okay, we're definitely gonna have a little bit of a proposal there on the meeting.
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0: Oh, no.
3: 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Please. 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
0: No! 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
4: Guys, tingnan nyo! 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
3: Ay, wait! 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
2: Sige, ya.
3: AJ Manila. Hey, guys. May abot sa
2: Pinto.
3: And may Joy Tachipan.
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0: 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The A in AJ is Andres. Diyos ko, awa na lang
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3: No.
0: Pero wala namang Aguinaldo. Kaya abangan nyo guys. The next time I'm going to the Aguinaldo Shrine, ang gagawin ko doon is magbibigay ako ng Aguinaldo sa Aguinaldo Shrine. Thank you sa idea, Mips. And of course, shout out ko na rin ang isa sa ating mga loud and proud sponsors ng Sunny Boy Gold Block, of course, ang QQ Nail Shop. So far as their service is concerned, ano pa rin sila eh, home base pa rin sila. And if you want to know more about their price listings, you can DM their Instagram page for more details. And of course, andito rin ang BBC. The Brodies Broadcasting Consortium, led by RKW Radio Contra Weibo, edgy na, brain rot pa, on 107.1 FM, na naging parte na po ng Smile Media Group. Umingiti na yung mga nagbe-brain rot dyan. Shout out na rin kay DJ Normie, ang ating one-of-a-kind Brody na nagpa-end. The man that ended all conflicts. Who would have knew na ang pakikipag-partner ng isang pinaka, how should I say this, credibilidad. No way. In-emphasize pa talaga natin, because for one thing, we do have credibilidad. And no, we're not turning into Arvin. Ang gagawin na lang natin dyan, AJ Malaza. I mean, AJ Mips. Yan. Ang balak AJ Mips.
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0: 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Anyways, 11:53 or 11:54 na mga kaibigan. And before we end tonight's broadcast, no, we wanted to do a little bit of an reflection, no, ngayong gabi. Since we are now the 1,100 club, we're gonna do a little bit of a reflection and memory. We find ourselves at a very critical time, no? Because upon the debut of Sunny Boy Gold to the 11 p.m. to 12 midnight slot, today also marks the 54th anniversary since the declaration of martial law in this country, Proclamation Number 1081, I believe, if I remember correctly. And it is widely considered as one of the darkest days in Philippine history. 54 years later, what have we achieved? What have we achieved after 54 years? Just imagine all the sacrifices, all the suffering, and all of the hardship that the people of this country had faced during that very dark period of history. And that is something that we should and will always never forget. And let this serve as a reminder that not everything will solve in restrictions. Not everything will have a solution in the form of oppression and suppression. There will be a time where you start to realize that at the end of the day, people are longing for freedom. We may have achieved it, but at what cost? Just imagine that. Just imagine all of the sacrifices people have made just for this country to achieve freedom once again. And we will leave you now with this song that I have personally been thinking of that I should be playing for tonight. This is the Bottom Mesa with DJ Sen. Good night.

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Ito ang inyong tahanan. 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